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1: Okay. It's going down for all the ladies right now. Ladies, you need to turn your radio up, because this is going to be your song. You hear me? Yeah, this is your boy Lil Jon. Who else on this thing with me?
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0: It's Didi in the morning looking for Trey G. He's going to tell us what's trending on this Friday.
1: 168,000 pounds of pork, beef, and goat have been recalled.
0: Not goat. Oh, man.
1: Goat is where you ain't safe neither. Goat. It's been recalled carrying a fake USDA stamp is what they say is the reason for the recall, basically. So it hadn't been properly inspected. I feel like we just talked about this maybe yesterday or
0: something. What, about the pork?
1: Yeah, about Donald Trump basically importing a bunch of beef and cattle from foreign countries coming into the States. Well, now they're saying it's got fake USDA stamps on some of it.
0: Well, so, hold on.
1: Yeah,
0: you know tuna's been recalled, right?
1: Oh, God, no.
0: Tuna has been recalled over a food poisoning risk in 5 states.
1: Damn. I heard clams were recalled as well earlier this week.
0: Oh, yeah. Got more, Trey. Damn. About 3 hours ago, it came out that nearly 1.7 million pounds of sugar has been recalled.
1: Not sure. You know, sugar is the most addictive drug in the United States, too.
0: Yeah, hold on. Y'all, give me a knife and fork. I'm about to cut this air up.
1: About the only thing that's safe.
0: That's right. The only thing.
2: Well, give me the big piece.
0: The big piece.
2: Yeah, I'm hungry.
0: We always looking for the big piece.
2: Big piece.
0: All right. Coming up next hour, we're going to try for a date win. We talk about date fail and get ready to play our $1,000 mini game at 833. Talk to Didi.
2: That's 833-825-5233.
0: It's Didi in the morning.
3: I'm Bree Wood with BIN News Now. President Trump celebrated the long ties between the U.S. and China while hosting Chinese President Xi Jinping at the White House state dinner.
4: East and West eventually did meet here in America when the first formal delegation of Chinese diplomats came to the United States 158 years ago.
3: Trump presented Xi with a bald eagle statue and highlighted the historical relationship between the two nations. The Smithsonian National Museum of African American History and Culture is celebrating its 10th anniversary this weekend. The museum opened on September 24th, 2016, and is marking the milestone with special events including genealogy sessions, live performances, and cultural workshops. And North Carolina A&T State University has been named the nation's top public HBCU by U.S. News & World Report. The Greensboro School also ranked 116th among public universities nationwide. Get BIN News Now on demand 24/7 on the iHeartRadio app.
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0: dad, DOC, has been very vocal, too, about how he tries to, like, guide her a little bit through the music game. Mm-hmm. So that's very Disney Channel-ish right there with that one. Yeah, yeah.
1: They all got, his talent is hereditary.
0: You think so?
1: It's hereditary. Listen at that. It's got to be.
2: That sounded good, right?
1: Yeah, that's hereditary.
0: Can't forget about T.I.'s daughter, Harris. Can't forget about Northwest Blue Ivy. Like, you know, maybe so.
1: We haven't, you know what? I can't wait to really hear Blue Ivy sing. I wonder if she's going to sound like her mama or will she rap like daddy?
0: Maybe she might be a dancer. She might be. She might dance. Never know.
1: There's got to be a vocal talent somewhere. Either she know how to do spit some bars or she can sing. It's one of them.
2: It got to be one of them.
1: That's really cool. Shouts out to all of the spawns of these celebrities. All right. It's Dee Dee in the morning.
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2: Things ain't the same for gangsters. 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Becoming

0: I'm Brie Wood with BIN News Now. President Trump celebrated the long ties between the U.S. and China while hosting Chinese President Xi Jinping at the White House state dinner.
1: East and West eventually did meet here in America when the first formal delegation of Chinese diplomats came to the United States 158 years ago.
0: Trump presented Xi with a bald eagle statue and highlighted the historical relationship between the two nations. The Smithsonian National Museum of African American History and Culture is celebrating its 10th anniversary this weekend. The museum opened on September 24th, 2016, and is marking the milestone with special events including genealogy sessions, live performances, and cultural workshops. And North Carolina A&T State University has been named the nation's top public HBCU by U.S. News & World Report. The Greensboro School also ranked 116th among public universities nationwide. 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
2: Fellow Americans, it is with the utmost pride and sincerity that I present this recording as a living testament and recollection of history in the making during our generation.

Now, before I finish, let me just say, I did not come here to show out. Did not come here to impress you. Because to tell you the truth, when I leave here, I'm gone. And I don't care what you think about me. But just remember, when it hits the fan, brother, whether it's next year, 10 years, 20 years from now, you'll never

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8: Hey, yo. 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

0: I'm Bree Wood with BIN News Now. A Brooklyn-born man is back in the United States after spending a decade on the run. Authorities say Dawood Ansari helped raise money and recruit for terrorist organizations, including ISIS. Assistant Director of the New York FBI, James Barnicle.
1: This FBI does not forget those who support terrorist organizations and skirt justice by fleeing the country.
0: He was arrested in Georgia last month and could face up to 35 years in prison if convicted. Mississippi's College Board will pay $330,000 to settle a sex discrimination lawsuit filed by former Jackson State University Administrator Deborah Mays Jackson. The case stemmed from the university's 2023 presidential search that selected Marcus Thompson. Under the agreement, the board admits no wrongdoing and Mays Jackson will not seek future employment at board-governed public universities. And the Washington Mystics are headed to the WNBA playoffs after beating the Chicago Sky 101-93. Get BIN News Now on demand 24/7 on the iHeartRadio app.
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0: I'm Bree Wood with BIN News Now. A Brooklyn-born man is back in the United States after spending a decade on the run. Authorities say Dawood Ansari helped raise money and recruit for terrorist organizations, including ISIS. Assistant Director of the New York FBI, James Barnicle.
1: This FBI does not forget those who support terrorist organizations and skirt justice by fleeing the country.
0: He was arrested in Georgia last month and could face up to 35 years in prison if convicted. Mississippi's College Board will pay $330,000 to settle a sex discrimination lawsuit filed by former Jackson State University Administrator Deborah Mays Jackson. The case stemmed from the university's 2023 presidential search that selected Marcus Thompson. Under the agreement, the board admits no wrongdoing and Mays Jackson will not seek future employment at board-governed public universities. And the Washington Mystics are headed to the WNBA playoffs after beating the Chicago Sky 101-93. Get BIN News Now on demand 24/7 on the iHeartRadio app.
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3: Hey, it's a Feel Good Friday. 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
8: Well, we all know vinyl is making a comeback so much. One man was jailed after making $3.6 million from a counterfeit vinyl factory.
3: Oh, okay. So there's money out there to be made, huh?
9: Bass.

0: I'm Esther Dillard with BIN News Now. Black Florida Republican Byron Donalds is now responding to questions about why he scrubbed his website of all mentions of Donald Trump. During a recent news conference at the WLRN Sunshine Economic Summit, he briefly said,
1: "We were planning to make a website updates like we planned to for really 2 months coming out of the primary."
0: Donalds, who's running for Florida governor against Democrat David Jolly, says he still supports Trump's policies. Civil rights attorney Ben Crump, who represents Nolan Wells' parents, says a Florida digital forensic firm hired by the family found evidence of deleted messages on Wells' cell phone. The family is calling for a further investigation into his death. And former VP Kamala Harris told a crowd in Detroit she hasn't decided whether she'll run for president again in 2028. She says right now she's focused on the midterm elections. Get BIN News Now on demand 24/7 on the iHeartRadio app.
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0: It is a Friday, and the weekend is here. Yes, indeed, ladies and gentlemen. You know what that means.
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6: Nick V, I'm not going to even lie to you. I definitely need some positivity, some mouth love. I've been struggling a little bit lately.
7: Okay.
6: So
7: I'm going to help you out.
6: Help me out.
7: All right, everybody, please take a deep breath in.
6: Here we go.
7: Blow it out. Beautiful, beautiful. One more time. Bring it in, Prana. Resetting our nervous system right there, ladies and gentlemen. Now, repeat after me. Words are power. You guys understand this. I always say this every week, but some people don't like to listen to me. I promise you it works. Ready for this?
6: Yeah.
7: Repeat after me. Gratitude is the key to freedom.
6: Gratitude is the key to freedom.
7: I lack nothing in my life.
6: I lack nothing in my life.
7: I want you to say it like you mean it.
6: I lack nothing in my life.
7: My family is healthy.
6: My family is healthy.
7: Nothing alarms me.
6: Nothing alarms me.
7: Yeah, no matter what's coming through your way to scare you. Oh, that bill. Oh, it's the end of the month. Oh, the this and the that. Everything's going to work out the way it's supposed to work out if you allow it to. Now, the more you think of all the negativity, think of all the things that are going wrong in my life. Oh, my car.
6: Yeah, you attract it.
7: What you're doing is you're attracting more negative crap to your life.
6: Yeah.
7: Stop it. You have to use your power, use your words, and say, my life is beautiful. My family is healthy. Gratitude is my attitude. And you change that around, I promise you, it's going to be a better day. Eric V?
6: I got you.
7: Love you guys. Have a beautiful, blessed, powerful weekend from the Baker Boys.

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0: Esther Dillard with BIN News Now. Across the East Coast, officials are bracing for high winds, rain, and flooding because of a forecasted storm. New York Governor Kathy Hochul is declaring a state of emergency for 5 boroughs in New York, while the NYC MTA is warning customers there may be service disruptions because of the nor'easter.
1: The bus command center is fully staffed up throughout the weekend and is prepared to manage service.
0: The Supreme Court is handing President Trump a win in his efforts to crack down on non-citizen voting ahead of November's midterm elections. The High Court ruled the Trump administration can use the Department of Homeland Security's federal voter database to verify voters' eligibility for now. And the Smithsonian National Museum of African American History and Culture is celebrating its 10th anniversary this weekend. Get BIN News Now on demand 24/7 on the iHeartRadio app.
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1: What it is, folks? This right here is the 16, yo. Feet, now I'm Chris Brees.

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2: Hey, what's popping, your dog, Trey G? And we got a question, man. Can you date someone that doesn't take care of their kids?
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4: Hey, also, more money. That's right. We want to put some extra cash in your pocket. How about an extra $1,000 with a $1,000 mini game? So get ready to win.
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